0: Welcome to our world. A world where country music is king.
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wants to be by you on today's Best Country, B103. I'm your pal Al, joining you on this Tuesday night. Thanks for tuning in. We've got more of today's Best Country coming up next, because it's the Pickup Man, aka Joe Diffie, on today's Best Country, B103.

Dan and Shay with Say So on today's Best Country, B103. I'm your pal Al, joining you on this Tuesday night. Thanks for tuning in. We've got more of today's Best Country coming your way, because up next, Big and Rich are coming to your city on today's Best Country, B103. Well, we're coming.

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0: Sometimes it takes a storm to stop today's best country on B103. When severe weather strikes, count on us to keep you informed on the latest conditions around river country so you and your family can stay safe. 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
2: A heat advisory begins at 1 p.m. tomorrow afternoon and remains in effect until 7 p.m. Thursday night. Lows level off around 75, overnight under mainly clear skies, southerly winds 8 to 15 miles per hour. Mainly clear Wednesday, slight chance for showers, high temperatures reach up to 96. Clear skies Wednesday night, lows level off around 77. I'm weatherology meteorologist Laura Lockwood on News Channel Nebraska. Currently 77.
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4: A heat advisory begins at 1 p.m. tomorrow afternoon and remains in effect until 7 p.m. Thursday night. Lows level off around 75, overnight under mainly clear skies, southerly winds 8 to 15 miles per hour. Mainly clear Wednesday, slight chance for showers, high temperatures reach up to 96. Clear skies Wednesday night, lows level off around 77. I'm weatherology meteorologist Laura Lockwood on News Channel Nebraska. Right now, 76.
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1: 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I'm Sue Guzman. U.S. completing a new round of attacks against Iran in retaliation for Iran's attacks on American military bases in Jordan. Fox's Peter Ducey.
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B103 AccuWeather forecast extended Saturday, Sunday, Monday, and Tuesday. Highs upper 80s to mid 90s with a slight chance of evening showers.

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High School Football Friday night on Odo County Country, Wilbur Claytonia at Nebraska City. And on B103, we have the Auburn at Louisville game. Both of those games, by the way, kick off at 7.

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